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Janice, shut the... And I don't understand the song, but at least he hosted an apology party and the Janices that attended said that they forgive him. So I guess it counts for something. Your weekend vibe starts right now. We're doing something for the lovers. Starting slow, catching a vibe. It's a Friday, so we're going to take it easy, all right? So here's some Coco Jones for you with On Sight. Keep your dials locked. It's your weekend vibe.

0: More than just music. Barris Hammond with Warriors Don't Cry. And it's a Friday. You shouldn't be crying. You was a warrior all week. You don't get paid. All these good things. I mean, if not, why not? It's the weekend. Find something to do. It is your weekend vibe, yes, with Yasmin. And tomorrow is all going down at the Nassau Cruise Port. You do not want to miss Made in the Bahamas 2. I know you've seen the flyers on everybody's status all week, because I've been seeing it everywhere. So you can join us at the Cruise Port. Kalik is hosting it, so you know it's going to be lit. Bring the cowbell. We coming home tomorrow from 4 p.m. It's a family event. Don't mind the Kalikin. Don't mind the collecting, the junkin' who could be junkin' who into. You know what it is. Bahamian culture, local food, and prizes. You can get your tickets at the gate for just $10. And like I said, it's a family event. So bring the whole family out. It's the Cruise Port. It is a beautiful destination. If you have not visited the Cruise Port yet, why though? So much stuff to do at the Cruise Port. So make that your stop tomorrow. And then find out why you should be there every other weekend. Okay? So I got a lot to talk about, as always. As always, and I have questions that need answers. And before I do anything, though, I do want to shout out my good friend, because one thing about having good friends, you should never be hungry or thirsty in this life. You should never. One good friend, you know. And as a recommendation, if you so happen to have this friend since, I don't know, high school, I don't know, a little 15 years ago or so, hold on to them. They know exactly how unhinged you are and exactly how far you come. They will cheer you on and bring you food and a bottle of wine. Keep your dials locked. It's your weekend vibe, 103.5 The Beat.
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3: What? Going over this?
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3: Oh, I already got a new flavor. But let me ask you this. How's she taste?

mix with Ja Rule, making me feel like I in my mommy backseat. It's 2004, 2005 at the very least. She's driving a blue Kia. I don't know what kind of Kia it was, but wow, gone are the days. Anyways, we're starting here because, you know, it's time to get into birthdays. So if you're celebrating a birthday today, happy birthday to you. If you celebrate a birthday this week, happy birthday to you. I got a few birthday shout-outs myself, but we're not going to get into those just yet. Miss J-Lo celebrates her birthday today. Miss I'm Real, Miss I Ain't Your Mama is 57 and fine as always. I don't know what the J-Lo hate is about. I mean, I do know what it's about, but I really do play oblivious because I love her. She innocent. She's J-Lo. Get over it. Also celebrating a birthday today, Kadeem Hardison, and he is 61 years old today. If you're not familiar with his name, he is the infamous Dwayne Wayne from A Different World. And I see that there's a remake coming out. Y'all don't piss me off. Don't. Anyways, it's a happy time. Last in birthdays, Michelle Buteau, comedian and actress. She is 49 years old today. And for the birthday shout out of the year, it's the one and only Miss Natalie Nairn, my good mother, the biggest Dolphins fan outside of Joe Cools. And if you know Joe Cools, you know that's the biggest Dolphin fan walking. Happy birthday. She say everything new at 62. And I can tell you that. We gonna party hard tomorrow. Keep your dials locked. It's your weekend vibe with Yasmin. 103.5 The Beat. Here's some Kehlani and Justin Bieber with Up at Night. Your weekend vibe continues.

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1: JY, turn me up. Miami. That's for all my scammers and my kid money.

103.5 The Beat, more than just music. Young Miami with the song of the summer with Svenat. It's your weekend vibe, 55 minutes after the hour of 8 o'clock. My name is Yasmin, and if you're celebrating this weekend, you should know that great moments deserve great brands. 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Thank you. Anyway, so before we get into the last hour of the show, I turned on my TV today, or yesterday anyway, and there was an ad for Instagram on my TV. Which baffled me because Instagram belong on the phone, no? And it's like, reels for your TV. Instagram for your TV. And they're showing people sitting in the front room scrolling reels, like as a family. And Meta, I ask you, don't piss me off. Where is our attention spans? Can we not sit and watch a full movie as a family anymore? We can watch reels? Are we going to send the kids out the room when your algorithm doesn't line up with the family? Like, what is going on? Y'all help me, man. Help me. Like, help me, Howard. Shout out to that lady. Anyways, I can talk about her in a couple of minutes. Keep it dialed locked. Great music on the way.

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103.5 The Beat, more than just music. I tell you one thing, if you was my ex and you want me back, you will sing it in falsetto, you will hear Siri. Yes. It is your weekend vibe with Yasmin, and shout out to the, I can't remember her name, man, I ain't had time for all of that, but shout out to the lady who called Help Me Howard, because the mini bar in Florida charged, no, the hotel, sorry, in Florida charged her full price for the mini bar. Honey, I am with you, okay? I have never felt so seen in all my life. One thing I can do when I spend on this money is work hard for. And I mean, I just work hard, right? You see, I spend that money. You better make this worth my while. I don't beg to spend money nowhere. And if I can spend it, I can do it with my chest. Like she say, we know better than that. Who going in any mini bar? Not I. I just stopped at the bar on the way to the hotel. Are y'all crazy? Are y'all crazy? And you know what? Yeah, she did get that dollar back. Every cent. And did. My girl called Help Me Howard. I tell you, one thing about me, when you inconvenience me, I'm going to let you know, especially as a business. I'm going to hold you accountable. I don't care what it is. That's the cost of business. Okay? I'm going to hold you accountable when you're doing fool with my hard-earned money. Okay? And that's just it. She tried to be nice. She tried to talk. Y'all, what y'all do? What y'all do? Y'all cost a call Howard. I know that's right. Send me Howard number. I know what's happening when I have issues. Because Western Air ain't never. Anyway, 103.5 The Beat, it's your weekend vibe. Here's some Ludacris with Pull Over. Keep your eyes locked and stay safe.

0: I don't show no mercy because these don't deserve no mercy. 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

0: 103.5 The Beat, more than just music, gentlemen, with changes. It's your weekend vibe with Yasmin, 20 minutes after the hour of 9 o'clock. I saw a video recently with this older gentleman who was in a stadium, in an arena. I guess it was some sort of the football, soccer game or the other. And the young man that was sitting, he was sitting during the national anthem. Right? So the older guy, you know, nudged him. Like, you know, get up. Have some pride. Get up. Have some respect. And the kid's looking back. He's not a kid. He probably like 25 or something. But he's looking back at him like, sir, for what? Can I tell you that old man? Slap him in the back of his head. And he stand right on up. And it made me wonder. Because I remember during the Independence weekend, there were some persons down at like the pools. And the national anthem was playing. And everybody's singing, but I don't see nobody standing at attention, chest up and thumbs down. Lift up your heads, hello? Like, have we lost it? Not even just us, right? But I commended that old man, and that guy knew he couldn't say nothing to that after he slapped him in the back of his head. He knew he was doing too much. Can we do that here? Are we still doing that? Because when I was in school, if the national anthem is in your earshot, you better stop. You better pause. Barney tell you stop, look and listen. You better put them thumbs down, look forward, put that chest up, lift up. And you know what? On that note, let me tell y'all. I'm with Soki Siren on this one. The national anthem is the biggest flicking tune. Don't say I ain't never tell you that. Keep it as long. 103.5 The Beat. We have more than just music.
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103.5 The Beat, more than just music. Miss Erica Badu with On and On. And I can't help it. Whenever I hear Erica, I feel like there's some positivity I gotta put back out into the world. Right? I mean, Erica with her big hats and her crazy shoes and the wild things that she says, we can all admit that just like Sade and just like other artists, she just gonna calm you right on down. That's it. And so, you know what? With that being said, maybe I can give some advice today. Yeah? I get nervous whenever I talk about giving advice, because I know sometimes I say like any old thing. I know I do. But here's some advice. Take a selfie, right? And admire yourself today. Yeah? Admire yourself for just a minute. You spend all day, all week screenshotting people WhatsApp and Instagram, sending it to the group chat and being bad mind and all them stuff. So all I'm saying is, I ain't gonna call you out. You know yourself, right? You don't laugh at them people today. You don't call that girl too big and call that, anyway. So all I'm saying is, take a selfie, look at yourself, and give yourself a little bit of admiration. Put that energy into yourself in a positive way today, okay? Can we do that? Because, anyway, it's for you. It's for you. It ain't for me. I still can look at me and like me. And if you look at me and you don't like me, well, I don't know.

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more than just music, folks. 103.5, the beat. It's the weekend vibe on a Friday. We're almost out of here, but I gotta send a big shout out to Mr. Cooper and the kids on the road. Shout out to Junior and Deasia and Dejon, having a good old day with their daddy. Here's some Tyler's Rari for the family. Keep it eyes locked. 103.5, the beat. We are more than just music. And you know-

103.5 The Beat, more than just music. Your weekend vibe has now come to an end. That was Coi Leray with Better Than Yours, bringing us a vibe, man. Shout out to everyone that's had it locked in. It is a Friday evening. Oh, I gotta sing it better, sorry. It's a Friday evening. Bim! Yes, king. Time to get on up out of here. I'm back next week, y'all. So make sure you keep your dials locked right here at 103.5. We got so much going on all the time that you absolutely don't want to miss. We got the best DJs, the best personalities, and all them things. I tell you that. Keep your dials locked. Your weekend vibe continues next week. But just be safe this weekend. I want to see y'all next. You know what I'm saying? You know what I'm saying? Anyways, all these good things. Bye.

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1: 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But let me ask you this. How's she taste?

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1: Reading about Nassau, Bahamas, I'm struck by the report from Mount Pleasant Avenue on Wednesday. Investigators say a woman, after 11 a.m., was approached while walking from Chesapeake Road onto Jerome Avenue, then forced into a residence, assaulted, and threatened. Police are searching for a man known to her. It's frightening and heartbreaking. 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Tonight, light rain, a low in the low 80s. Tomorrow, mostly sunny, a high in the mid 80s. Currently, 83 in Nassau. Here's Truth Be Told by Tusi.
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2: News from Nassau, Bahamas today is deeply unsettling. Police are searching for a man known to the complainant after an alleged attempted sexual assault near Mount Pleasant Avenue. Around 11 a.m., she was approached while walking from Chesapeake Road onto Jerome Avenue, then forced into the suspect's residence, assaulted, and threatened. I'm hoping she's receiving care and support, and that investigators get solid leads quickly. If you're in that area, trust your instincts. 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Tonight, light rain with a low in the low 80s. Tomorrow, mostly sunny with a high in the mid 80s. Currently, 83 in Nassau. Here's Hello Africa by Garnet Silk.

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0: 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Somebody tell them people Mr. Hem is here.
1: Whoa, whoa, whoa, whoa, whoa, whoa.
0: Mr. Hem.

0: 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Somebody tell them people Mr. Hem is here.
1: Whoa, whoa, whoa, whoa, whoa, whoa.
0: Mr. Hem is here.
1: Whoa, whoa, whoa, whoa, whoa, whoa.
0: Mr. Hem.
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Do you feel it? 8 years of more than just music. 103.5, The Beat. Yeah.

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2: From Nassau, Bahamas, I'm watching the government weigh the fallout from a new 12.5% U.S. tariff on exports from the Bahamas. They're already in talks with American officials after the United States Trade Representative, USTR, triggered the move, citing concerns tied to import bans on goods made with forced labor. It's a delicate spot. Protect reputation, reassure partners, and shield local producers. I'm hoping the office involved offers clear guidance soon, while negotiators press for exemptions and timelines that keep Bahamian jobs and prices steady. Tonight, light drizzle and a low in the low 80s. Tomorrow, mostly sunny, a high in the mid 80s. Currently, 85 in Nassau. Here's Monsters You Made by Burna Boy.
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5: If the government refuses to develop the region and continue the marginalization and injustice, the youth, so the next people coming after us, I think will be more brutal than what we have done.

0: 500 years ago. Look at us. We've given everything. You are still taking. In exchange for that, we have got nothing. Nothing. And you know it. But don't you think that this is over now? Over where? Is it over?
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2: From Nassau, Bahamas, there's a sober update. The government is sizing up a 12.5% U.S. tariff now aimed at Bahamian exports. They're already talking with American counterparts after the United States Trade Representative, USTR, imposed the measure, citing worries tied to forced labor import prohibitions. It's early, but ministries are modeling ripple effects, from shipping margins to tourism-linked suppliers, and weighing response options. I'm watching for clarity from Nassau offices and USTR briefings to see what relief or timelines emerge this week. Tonight, light drizzle, a low in the low 80s. Tomorrow, mostly sunny, a high in the mid-80s. Currently, 85 in Nassau. 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

0: 103.5 The Beat keeps you up to date on all the news around you, even at night. Here's what's trending in the Bahamas right now.
1: It's a tense moment in Nassau, Bahamas. The government says it's weighing the fallout from a 12.5% U.S. tariff on exports from the Bahamas, and they're already in talks with American counterparts. The United States Trade Representative, USTR, set the measure, tying it to concerns about forced labor import prohibitions. That's serious. Exporters face higher costs, buyers may rethink contracts, and jobs could feel pressure. I'm glad officials are engaging. Clarity on timelines, exemptions, and verification standards would help steady business plans. Today, sunny and a high in the low 90s. Tonight, light drizzle and a low in the low 80s. Tomorrow, mostly sunny, a high in the mid 80s. Currently, 85 in Nassau. Here's Dracula by Tame Impala.

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1: Watching this unfold from Nassau, Bahamas, I'm struck by how quickly trade policy can ripple through life. The Bahamas is scrambling to gauge the hit from a new 12.5% U.S. tariff on its exports while talking with U.S. counterparts. The United States Trade Representative, USTR, tied the move to concerns about enforcing bans on goods linked to forced labor. It's a tough balance, defending human rights standards without blindsiding partners. Clear timelines, data sharing, and targeted waivers could steady nerves and protect exporters. Today, sunny with a high in the low 90s. Tonight, light drizzle with a low in the low 80s. Tomorrow, mostly sunny and a high in the mid 80s. Currently, 85 in Nassau. Here's Spend Dat by Young Miami.

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1: This club up. This club up.
2: This club up. This club up. This club up. This club up. This club up. This club up. This club up. This club up. This club up. This club up. This club up. This club up. This club up. This club up. This club up. This club up. This club up. This club up. This club up. This club up. This club up. This club up. This club up. This club up. This club up. This club up. This club up. This club up. This club up. This club up. This club up. This club up. This club up. This club up. This club up. This club up. This club up. This club up. This club up. This club up. This club up. This club up. This club up. This club up. This club up. This club up. This club up. This club up. This club up. This club up. This club up. This club up. This club up. This club up. This club up. This club up. This club up. This club up. This club up. This club up. This club up. This club up. This club up. This club up. This club up. This club up. This club up. This club up. This club up. This club up. This club up. This club up. This club up. This club up. This club up. This club up. This club up. This club up. This club up. This club up. This club up. This club up. This club up. This club up. This club up. This club up. This club up. This club up. This club up. This club up. This club up. This club up. This club up. This club

0: 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Feel the beat.
1: 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Somebody tell them people Mr. Hem is here.
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Falling hard on another hemisphere. 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

0: cap. 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
1: Whoa, whoa, whoa, whoa, whoa, whoa.
0: Mr. Hem is here.
1: Whoa, whoa, whoa, whoa, whoa, whoa.
0: Mr. Hem.

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1: What you mean, wait, no, like, what? You better act like you know Miss Nicki Minaj. Uh-huh.
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That's when I knew that your heart was scarring. 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
0: Mr. Hem.
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0: biggest you can get, you dig what I'm saying?
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0: On the biggest guard.

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0: 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Somebody tell them people Mr. Hem is here.
1: Whoa, whoa, whoa, whoa, whoa, whoa.
0: Mr. Hem is here.
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1: Yeah.

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0: 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They not having going on.
1: Why?
0: That's why they.

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0: keep it right where it is. 1035. 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
2: 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Should I get it? 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
1: Whoa, whoa, whoa, whoa, whoa, whoa.
0: Mr. Hem.
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See, blinds is like your early on to your diamonds don't need light. If you finesse me more than once, then I must be blind. But I was only 16, I was like my first time. Is you like homie hold like 17, but I still keep on in the head, so I got 18 inside. And my young just don't fight, always keep one night right by my side.

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0: adapt. 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Somebody tell them people Mr. Hem is here.
1: Whoa, whoa, whoa, whoa, whoa, whoa.
0: Mr. Hem is here.
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0: Mr. Hem.

0: Yeah.
1: Yo, Drake right there off of Iceman. Shebang. Okay, I'm gonna come for with you, man. Today, July the 25th. Big Saturday, big show. And first things first, I gotta say happy birthday goes out to my sister Janae. Nene, happy birthday to you. Hopefully you do it big and you know, you get everything you want. Hopefully I get to see you shortly, see you soon, or see you sometime. You know, it's your birthday all month. That's my baby girl Janae celebrating her birthday today. Happy birthday, Nay. All right, today is July the 25th. We made in the Bahamas for the second time. We brought to you by the Nassau Cruise Port. And this Saturday from 4 p.m. to 2 p.m. at the Cruise Port Amphitheater, you got live performances by KB, Nishi LS, Shine 242, Papa Smurf, and the Royal Bahamas Police Force Band. You know how it is, carry on, all right? Tiger Boys. And more. Make sure you bring the family out. Great music, Bahamian culture, local food, and exciting prizes, all right? Now, tickets are easy. Tickets start at just $10 at the gate. And make sure you visit Nassau Cruise Port on Instagram and Facebook for more details. We will see you on the outside, all right? And then after I muggle from the Cruise Port, I'm going to be over at Fat Tuesdays featuring myself, all right? I'm going to be bringing you the vibes of Fat Tuesday After Dark tonight. Those who know me, I have a different name for tonight. I don't know if I should say it on the radio, but it's Fat Tuesday After Dark tonight at 7 p.m. until come get your cold slushy, get your we got bucket specials over there as well as hookahs available, man. I saw Fat Tuesday was back, but it's real, and I'll be there in the flesh. I love it up there, man. Everything nice and cool and sounding good. So shout out to my whole team. We should be in full effect at Fat Tuesday tonight with yours truly, all right? And you know, they got Bacardi up there. We brought to you by Bristol Wines and Spirits. They distribute Bacardi, whether it's the tequila or the gin or the Scotch whiskey, the Duas, or the Martinis, the Douce, the Patron, the Grey Goose, or any Bacardi, man. Make sure you order it today at your favorite spots, wherever you're there, as you gallivant and your dilly and your dolly this weekend, all right? Yeah, shout out to as you gallivant and your dilly and your dolly this weekend, all right? Yeah, shout out to the

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0: for real, for real, for real. This is the Weekend Vibes, man. Big show and a big Saturday camp to come for with you today, July the 25th, man. Hopefully you're good. I got to send condolences to my family. My grand auntie passed away, and they're funeralizing her today. My Tappan Bay family, my auntie Pearl, I love you. I will remember you always. You know, big up to my T-Bay family and the passing of my auntie Pearl, all right? That's my granddaddy, sister. All majors, the McCartneys, all them, my family, them, burying my good Aunt Burla Day, all right? So, yeah, condolences to my family, and you know, we waiting on back to the Bay at the end of the month. We in Tappan Bay, Lutra. We getting home. Big up to the whole of T-Bay and Lady E, connected with Lady E today. Yo, I want to get some Lady E new music in. See what Lady is popping off with, because she's going to be at Back to the Bay over there in Tappan Bay at the end of the month as well, July 30th, all right? So T-Bay on my Lutra Pine City Farm. Hopefully y'all is goody, all right? 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They're celebrating 50 years. It's crazy, man. Shout out to the one T-Rob. T-Rob has been putting out like old TV commercials from back in the day where we gone and forget about. And last night, saw him on TikTok. 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We getting to Marco's Pizza. 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
1: 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Feel

All right, we about to have a shake-off in this thing. We about to find out who can shake that shit in here. Don't play with me, because I see y'all in. 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

a pod, you gotta be affiliated, all right? DJ Chili Cam to come for him. Yo, big up to my old taco crew. Big up to the Solid Farm. Big up to everybody in the Buckets Nation. Shout out to one cop, the one somebody. Yeah, man, things is

0: Just link me. What's going on? All right, wait, we right here. July the 25th. It's Janae's birthday. My little sister, I love you. Happy birthday, Janae. Today, man, you know, fresh off of the heels of that World Cup victory, Spain is experiencing some wildfires. They had to evacuate over 250,000 people from Spain and France, even shortening the Tour de France. The Tour de France, all right? So as I look at that rain and that little piece of rain, I say, but things happening today. Man, this rain don't need to come and ruin things. It could be waste. It could be fire. It could be fuego. All right? Yeah, definitely, man. The tearing through Southwest Europe, fires have also erupted in parts of Italy and Scotland. Our Spanish Prime Minister Pedro Sanchez said this weekend brings a window of opportunity to tackle wildfires as weather conditions become more favorable. And France deployed a huge military cargo plane and a surge of other resources to try battle these flames. We're seeing President Macron, he's thanking allies for that foreign aid, all right? And these climate change talks continue. I thought about it today, man. You know, we in hurricane season. This heat has been crazy. My finger been crossed. Hopefully, we don't, you know, see no crazy systems start to develop. I think we had Bertha in the Gulf there, we was watching. I gotta check in on my weather anyway, so let me do that. Just know we brought to you by the National Workers Cooperative Credit Union. Check them out today. They're celebrating 50 years of giving you financial advice and services, all right? We also brought to you by Logistics Systems. It's the best way to get your goods shipped to the Bahamas. Anything you need, they do it big. They know how to do it properly. All right, be coming back after this quick commercial break. It's 103.5. It's the beat. This is the weekend vibes, man. Let's keep it going.
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0: Mm-hmm. 103.5 is the beat. It's the weekend vibes. DJ Chili. Came to come for with you, man. Let's cool off.
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0: Got my weather coming up soon. Birthday's on the way. Make sure you hit up the WhatsApp line 323-7775.

0: Sometimes you got a party mind. Big up to my Fat Tuesday crew. I'ma be at Fat Tuesday tonight. Fat Tuesday after dark, alright? So, you know, you want a nice slushy. We got bucket specials. We got a hookers on deck. Same set way, alright? Yours truly. We got Fat Tuesday, Prince George Wharf, you know, right down by the cruise port, opposite the cruise port. We right upstairs. You want to come party with me tonight?
1: I don't got a rap.
0: And especially if you're going to be out to Made in the Bahamas too.
1: Represent New York.
0: Cruise port, they're doing that thing. 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
1: Bring it back.
0: All the big Bohemian artists, they're going to be out there at the cruise port. They should have already kicked off already from a 4 o'clock ticket. Start at $10. Make sure you take you, the whole family, your friends, you go to the cruise port, have a good time. Then you can party with me at Fat Tuesday after that. However it goes, it's your vibes, man. Make sure your vibes set. We coming back after this quick commercial break.
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1: 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Good smells.
2: I'm so fancy. You already know.
1: Expensive perfume, that's what I mean. You know what I mean?
2: From LA to Tokyo. I'm so fancy. 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
1: So the ladies who can wear anything and make it look expensive. 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

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She don't do heat. 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I'm gonna be at Fat Tuesday for the rest of the evening. I could be cooling off, man. 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You

0: people, I gotta get on out of the building. Shout out to the cruise port. They're doing Made in the Bahamas too. You could get out there. Tickets at $10. And I'm gonna be at Fat Tuesday tonight. Fat Tuesday after dark, all right? Y'all be safe. Keep it on the quiet, all right? Happy birthday to my sister, Janae. Happy birthday, Janae. I love you, all right? People, don't forget. Fat Tuesday tonight with yours truly. Cruise Port up until 2 a.m. They on the outside, man. Made in the Bahamas. 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More music as we continue on the weekend vibes. Y'all be safe, man.
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0: 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Somebody tell them people Mr. Hem is here.
1: Whoa, whoa, whoa, whoa, whoa, whoa.
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1: What? Clowing about this?
2: Relax, man. 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

0: 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But, you know, if you're here, you're still up.
1: In a belly.
0: And you still want to hear some tune, some music, I think, you know, you found the right spot.
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0: You know, shout out my brother Drake for, you know, popping this off real quick.
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0: down, make it stand up. 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